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0: John Cafferty and the Beaver Brown Band are right here on 105.7 KOZZ Reno Classic Rock with On the Dark Side. And I thought to myself, you know what? I need to find out why they call themselves the Beaver Brown Band. Well, I had to look it up. And I came up with this. While rehearsing in a Rhode Island storefront in 1972, the band members noticed the words Beaver Brown written on a nearby paint can. 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Good stuff there, Sean Powers, on your weekend. Great to have you here. 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And you'll get a $25 gift card to enjoy Mountain Mike's Pizza if you correctly answer his trivia question. Again, starting tomorrow, right here and all week long on KOZZ. In the meantime, more tunes coming up. Got some Elton John on the way, as well as Alda Nova next.
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0: Bob Seger, 105.7, KOZZ, Arena Classic Rock with Still the Same. And while Bob has a ton of songs I could choose from, I think that's one of my faves, along with Main Street. Yeah, Sean Powers with you on your weekend. Great to be here with you. And coming up on Tuesday at the Grand Exposition Hall at the Silver Legacy, Men at Work going to be in town with Tota with Sprocket. If you got no plans, here you go. If you have plans, cancel them and go to this. 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On the way, more music for you. Take care of some biz and back to it. On the way, Sammy Hagar. Got Rush and Tesla on the way as well.
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0: Nazareth on your Classic Rock Station 105.7 KOZZ at Reno Classic Rock with Hair of the Dog. Sean Powers on your weekend with you. Great to have you here. And got some John Mellencamp news. He just wrapped up his Dancing Worlds tour on Wednesday at the Shoreline Amphitheater in Mountain View. And you can check out the entire set list. Also, it's a video from the show. It's good stuff. 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All right, take care of some biz. On the way, more music for you. Hey, look at this. John Mellencamp coming up, as well as Supertramp next. Hang on.
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2: In 1858, while running for Senate, Abraham Lincoln became well known for his humor and quick wit. 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Unperturbed, but with a sly smile on his face, Lincoln replied, "I'd leave it to my audience. 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

0: 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Until next weekend, that's it for me. Right now, though, Max Volume's in the studio. How's it going, Max?
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0: Yeah.
1: The Tube Snake Boogie.
0: I thought it was about hot dogs.
1: No, I think it's about, knowing ZZ Top, I think it's about trouser snakes. Yeah.
0: I think you're right.
1: All their songs have that innuendo. So getting ready to do the Big Hairy Library, 2 hours of 80s Big Hair Rock. Wasn't here last week. I was out. I lived at the Grand Sierra Resort for Street Heat with all the fun we had with George Thorogood and Blue Oyster Cult. So I'm itching and raring and ready to go. We got a new Deep Purple to share with you.
0: Of course, cool.
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1: 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And I've also got that new Tony Iommi from Black Sabbath, a new record from him. That's all coming up.
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1: All right, let's start things down. Now, we had a couple of special things. New Tony Iommi from Black Sabbath. Okay, we also have new Deep Purple. They're coming in town. But this kicked things off with Uncle Dave. Going crazy. It's the Big Hairy Library.

Iron Maiden at 105.7 KFC, Easy Windows Classic Rock. Judas Priest, David Lee Roth. There's 2 hours of 80s big head rock going on right now. We just started. You're in the right place at the right time. Now, this is a special heap and helping of loving from the oven. Fresh stuff, brand new. Tony Iommi of Black Sabbath. This is from his new album, From the Dark. It's World Alone. It's 105.7 KOZZ Windows Classic Rock.

Tony Iommi and new album From the Dark. Now, making the band up, it's Jørn Lande, Norwegian hard rock heavy metal legend. Man, he's been in so many great bands. Ark, Beyond, Twilight, Millennium, Vagabond, the power metal band Masterplan, and the supergroup Avantasia. Jørn Lande on the bass, Becky Baldwin. She is just incredible. You've probably seen some of her videos on, she's all over Instagram with this wicked cool stuff that she does. And on the drums, Carl Brazil. That is new from Tony Iommi. From the Dark is the album. It is so good. So good, though. The album will be out October 23rd. I've heard a lot of it. It is really, really good. Scorpions, Big Hairy Library, 2 hours of 80s Big Hair Rock on KZZ.

0: Drake. I Don't Believe in Love. 105.7 KFC Reno's Classic Rock. Rhythm of Love, The Scorpions. New stuff from Tony Iommi. World Alone from the album From the Dark. Iron Maiden. Judas Priest. David Lee Roth. It's 2 hours of 80s Big Hair Rock. I'm Max Fine. I'm your host. And here's something. Who's hungry? Because if you text the word labor to 775-737-5699, the KFC Text Club, from your neighborhood sandwich shop, Slice Fresh, Porta Subs, we have got for you a 6-foot sub. It's the 6-foot sub summer send off. 6-foot sub summer send off going down. Yeah. So get in on that one because we've got a whole bunch of them. Well, we're giving away like 4 or 5 of them. So yeah, let's do that, okay? Coming back, a little concert warm up. It's going to be the 23rd of September down there. In 23rd of September, and that's down going to be at the Toyota Amphitheater in Wheatland, Motley Crue. It's a Wednesday, the 23rd, Wheatland, Toyota Amphitheater, Motley Crue, the return of the Carnival of Sins. We'll have a little concert warm-up. Extreme, Tesla, and Motley Crue in order, up next, right here in the Big Harry Library. It's KOZZ. 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
0: The return of the Carnival of Sins tour, Motley Crue, Tesla, and Extreme. Let's start off with Extreme right now. Get the funk out. It's KOZZ. It's the Big Hairy Library. It's

0: Oh, yeah. On with the show. What a 5.7 KLZZ Windows Classic Rock Motley Crue. Before that, Heaven's Trail from Tesla and Extreme. So we kind of recreated a mini concert there. Coming to town, well, it's going to be the Toyota Amphitheater in Wheatland, the 23rd of September, a Wednesday night, just over the hill and up the road. Man, you got to grab all the summer you can. There's only so much summer left, so let's go have a good time. Motley Crue, Tesla, Extreme, and you just got it there, a little mini tour concert right here from KLZZ with the Big Harry Library. We're going to go way back with a legacy cut because maybe a friend of mine was talking about watching, what was it, Lords of Dogtown, and this is featured in it. It's T-Rex. It's 20th Century Boy. It's coming up next right here on KLZZ with the Big Harry Library.
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1: What we've got here is failure to communicate. Some men you just can't reach. So you get what we had here last week, which is the way he wants it. Well, he gets it.

Guns N' Roses and Civil War. Start things out with Gods of War from Def Leppard. Then we did Dogs of War from AC/DC and Civil War from Guns N' Roses. War bad. No more war. Right now, Keep Yourself Alive is Queen. Another legacy cut taking us back to when the big sound first came around. First album, Keep Yourself Alive. It's KSCC.

0: Oh, yeah. On a 5.7 KLZ's Windows Classic Rock, Blue Oyster Cult. It was Friday night, August 7th, just a couple days ago, just 9 days ago. Grand Sierra Resort for free out there at the GSR for Street Heat. Blue Oyster Cult, start to finish, just the best. The harmonies, the guitars, they played all their great songs. They were so good. Blue Oyster Cult and ETI there. Ozzy featuring Randy with Mr. Crowley. Had Queen, a legacy cut from back in the day with Keep Yourself Alive. Guns N' Roses doing a war song, as well as AC/DC and Def Leppard, because war is bad. Coming back, we've got Black Sabbath featuring Tony Iommi. We heard his new album, a song from that. Also Bon Jovi, and just moments away, brand new Deep Purple featuring Keith Urban on guitar. It's all coming up. I'm not making this up.
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0: Okay, let's do some Dio Sabbath. Voodoo from Mob Rule.

Bon Jovi, she don't know me. And 5.7 KLZ Windows Classic Rock. You got yourself the Big Hairy Library, 2 hours of 80s Big Hair Rock going on right now. Deep Purple coming to town with Kansas. It's going to be a Saturday night, September the 12th. Who's got tickets? They're giving away all week. Morning Crew, Kevin and Jay, they're your buddies. They're your friends. They're on your side. So they're giving away tickets all week long. Okay. Deep Purple in Kansas. This is something brand new from the new album Splat, a song called Diablo, and featuring on guitar Keith Urban right now.

0: featuring Keith Urban on guitar, new Deep Purple. And Deep Purple, new album is called Splat, 24th studio album. Wow, they're coming to town with their friends Kansas. It's going to be a Saturday night out there at the Nugget Event Center in the heart of Victorian Square. Deep Purple in Kansas. Man, you know who's got tickets? They're giving them away. Who's got tickets? They're giving them away. Morning Crew, Kevin and Jay. So listen all week long. They were in the news. Deep Purple was in the news. Ritchie Blackmore rejoined the band. It wasn't for like a whole show. It was for one song. It was for Smoke on the Water. And everybody thought, oh, will he be on the rest of the tour? Will he be doing some more dates with him? Nope. It was just one song, one off, one night, and it happened somewhere in New York. But God bless him, okay? That was really nice. Put the band back together. I mean, you get original members, Ian Pace on the drums, Ian Gillan on the vocals, and Roger Glover on the bass. So it's three people from the original band. There you go. So coming up next, what do we got? Sammy Hagar.
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6: 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So I went. 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
1: Gambler's Bonus hits again. On June 14th, Betty hit four fours, clearing her Gambler's Bonus four-of-a-kind bingo card for over $11,000. 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It's why you play the game.
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0: Missed the morning crew? Check this out. 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
1: 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Brandon says, Kevin, tell Daddy Warbucks that my wife and I clean houses and we will clean his mansion with no judgment and we don't cost an arm and a leg unless that's all you got. All right, Warbucks, you
2: Daddy,
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2: Daddy Warbucks.
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8: 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So I went. I walked out and never smoked again, and that's after 35 years of smoking. 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

0: 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Miss the morning crew? Check this out. Here's what happened.
1: What is a service that you pay for that you could easily do yourself?
2: I think what I would like to do is get the house, like, you know, totally, you know, spotless.
1: Mm-hmm.
2: And then maybe consider looking at a house cleaning service. Yeah, see, I'd rather just spend the time doing it myself, save that $400 up front.
1: Show me your calendar. When are you going to be able to do this? Brandon says, Kevin, tell Daddy Warbucks that my wife and I clean houses and we will clean his mansion with no judgment and we don't cost an arm and a leg unless that's all you got. All right, Warbucks, you
2: Daddy,
1: got that?
2: Daddy,
1: hey, it's KLZZ. Good morning.
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2: Hi there, happy Monday. Forecaster Anthony Ramos from News 4 with a look at your Monday weather in Reno. Today, we are expecting a mix of sun and clouds with temperatures in the lower 90s. Your forecasted high, 91 degrees. Tonight, partly cloudy skies with a low near 59. Do expect westerly winds 5 to 10 miles an hour, gusting up to 20 in the evening. Enjoy your Monday.
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0: hell was that?
1: I was singing along with the song.
0: No,
1: doing
0: not
1: a little
0: that,
1: dance.
0: That
2: was it.
1: Hey, you know what? I'm feeling a lot better this Monday than I was last Monday, so just take it.
0: All right.
1: Leave me alone.
0: It's just because you can't handle your liquor, son.
1: Yeah. You say stuff when I'm down. You say stuff when I'm up. Jeez, Louise.
0: I was just... The dance,
1: satisfy these people.
0: The dance was... No. The dance was new.
1: I've done it
0: I was
1: it
0: just
1: before.
0: Wondering what it was. No, never, not like
1: not,
0: that.
1: Not like that, but I have danced in my chair before. In any case,
0: okay.
1: They can't see what I was doing.
0: We got to pull the curtain back and paint a picture for him.
1: Yeah. Pull that shower curtain back.
2: See, the fact that he's dancing, he's doing it for his own joy.
1: Exactly.
2: Because there's no cameras around.
1: Right. Mm.
2: And then we watch and go, wish there was cameras here.
1: Right, yeah.
0: No.
1: Maybe one day.
0: Someday.
1: Maybe.
0: Yeah.
1: So good morning.
0: Good morning.
1: And
0: good morning,
1: day.
0: Terry.
1: Yeah.
2: Good morning.
0: Good morning.
1: Yeah, good weekend, everybody?
2: I think so.
1: Yeah.
2: Much less eventful than the last weekend, that's for sure.
1: Right. So. Well, we will...
2: oh, no, what?
1: Kevin and I made a bet over the weekend.
0: We did.
1: We did.
0: We did.
1: We were playing our fantasy football draft.
0: So he says, he goes, I'm going to take the best quarterback left on the board.
1: Now, mind you, just to pull the curtain back a little bit on this fantasy football draft.
0: Hang on. Keep going.
1: I am in a division with three other teams, and the one team in my division, we're all the way to the eighth round right now.
2: Okay.
1: We're into the eighth round. And
2: so this is a multi-day draft.
1: No, it's a one-day draft.
2: So in the story, you're in the eighth round.
1: We're in the eighth round.
2: Okay, I gotcha.
1: We're in the eighth round, and the team in my division, he doesn't have a quarterback left. He doesn't have a quarterback on his roster at all. He's got like seven wide receivers and two running backs, but he does not have a quarterback. So what I'm thinking is I'm just going to fill out my bench, and I'm going to grab a couple quarterbacks.
2: Okay.
1: Now, the first quarterback that I look at on the list, I say, well, this guy is still out there. I am going to choose him because I feel he is the best quarterback left on the board, because if this guy in my division, he probably would have taken him if he was still available. And so I decided to grab him, put him on my bench, and then I grabbed another quarterback. So I got four quarterbacks on my roster, some future draft picks or future trades possibly or whatever.
2: Yeah.
1: So in any case, I say I am going to take the best quarterback left on the board, and that quarterback was Aaron Rodgers.
0: Now, hang on.
2: Okay.
0: We have to do this in Jay Slater style because he made a big presentation about this. He wasn't just, you know, I'm going to take what I think is the best quarterback. No. I'm taking the best quarterback left, and that is Aaron Rodgers. Now, we all have our little sheets there, and we have everybody ranked, and we're looking at it, and I'm like, seriously, the best one left?
1: And Kevin knows nothing about football if he thinks these guys are... I mean, I picked a Hall of Famer. He says, oh, no, these guys are better.
0: Go ahead, name the quarterbacks that are left. Hang on. I didn't say they're better. I said they're ranked better. And, yes,
1: ranked
0: he is a...
1: Ranked better.
0: He is a Hall of Famer, and he will go to the Hall of Fame. However, he's 87 years old, and I think his true fantasy value is dwindling by the minute.
2: I'd agree.
0: And he's got one redone Achilles and another one that's ready to pop at any second. Mm-hmm. So here's what is remaining.
2: Okay.
0: Malik Willis. Yes, he's better than Malik Willis.
2: Oh, yeah.
0: Jacoby Brissett from the Cardinals. He's better than Jacoby Brissett.
2: Yes.
0: Here is where I think, and the bet is just on pure fantasy points scored in our league.
2: Okay.
0: Okay. Here's where I think there may be some conversation to be had.
2: Okay.
0: Cam Ward. Now, he ended last season really well.
2: Yep. Upside is really good on that.
0: Upside is really good. New head coach, new offensive coordinator, and a competent, you know, team around him.
2: Right.
0: I think he has some potential. Mm-hmm. Bryce Young, who also had a really good year last year.
2: Yeah, and he finished the year strong.
0: And Jay just happened to draft Bryce Young's number one receiver.
2: Oh. Okay.
0: And then... then one Mr. Daniel Jones, who was on a tear
2: before he got hurt. Yeah.
1: But that was his only good tear of his career. So you
0: put him back in the same situation and you go,
2: nah.
0: And last year was mediocre for Aaron Rodgers. I'm just saying that my chances of one of those three guys doing better than grandfather time is pretty good.
1: By the way, if I lose, I lose.
0: If I win, though, I'm going to get some yardage out of this one.
1: By the way, I took Daniel Jones right after that. So I got Aaron Rodgers and Daniel Jones. So.
2: I will say this. I don't hate the Aaron Rodgers pick as much this year than I did last year. Because with Tomlin, it was, you know, whatever. It was whatever. But I think this year he's gonna be a little bit better statistically.
1: With Mike McCarthy. And they get Michael Pittman Jr. in there.
2: I don't hate that pick as much, but I would absolutely have gone Daniel Jones well before.
1: I got a case of Michelob Ultra coming to me.
2: All right.
0: And the only reason this became that is because it was so Slaterized.
2: This is the best quarterback playmating. So what you're saying is if he just drafts Daniel Jones and doesn't make a production about it, we're in spots already.
1: Right, yes.
0: Yes. If he would have just said, I'm going to take Aaron Rodgers in order to block DB, I would have been, oh, that's pretty smart.
2: Yeah.
0: That's good. Good call.
2: Yeah, yeah.
0: But no, he had to Slater it up.
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5: The roads are starting off clear. I'm Terry with a look at your morning commute. Your drive through the Truckee Meadows this Monday morning is starting off crash and incident free. Although we have our usual hot spots that we're keeping an eye on, like to drive out to USA Parkway, which has loosened up considerably in town and is now moderate on 80 eastbound between Vista and Patrick. Your drive out of the North Valleys is light on southbound 395, but watch out for some congestion building up near Clear Acre. Spanish Springs, you're waking up to light traffic as well on southbound Pyramid Highway, but watch out for a few slowdowns between Eagle Canyon and Los Altos. I'm Terry with a look at your morning
4: traffic
5: commute.
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7: Hi there, happy Monday. Forecaster Anthony Ramos from News 4 with a look at your Monday weather in Reno. Today, we are expecting a mix of sun and clouds with temperatures in the lower 90s. Your forecasted high, 91 degrees. Tonight, partly cloudy skies with a low near 59. Do expect westerly winds 5 to 10 miles an hour, gusting up to 20 in the evening. Enjoy your Monday.
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0: 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It's Reno's Classic Rock. 633, your morning crew, Kevin and Shane. Good morning.
1: Good morning.
0: 775-737-KOCC is the phone number. You can call us, text us. Carrie texted, good morning, gents. Hope you had an epic weekend.
1: Good morning, Carrie.
0: I got into some trouble with the law and need an attorney.
1: No. Oh, shoot. What did you do?
0: I don't know. He said, what do lawyers wear in court, Jay?
1: What?
0: Lawsuits. Have a great show, my dudes. Wade said, good morning, fellas. As it turns out, I have two black cats, one for each ear.
1: Huh?
0: Okay. He's got two black cats, one for each ear. I don't know.
1: Is that a joke that I'm missing?
0: I don't know. Maybe he's got black cat earrings. I don't know.
1: Maybe
0: he's got one on each side of his head to meow at him. I don't know. He's going to have to clarify that.
1: Happy National Black Cat Day to our cat, Jinx.
0: Okay.
1: Yes, and our lost cat who passed away, Sam.
0: All right.
1: Shauna's cat.
0: Okay.
1: Yeah.
0: And he says, happy Black Cat Day.
1: Mm-hmm.
0: And then, Louie, I'm back from Oregon. Did I miss anything last week? Well, everything north of your house was on fire, Louie.
1: So it's a good time to be away in Oregon.
0: However, as it turns out this morning, all Washoe County School District schools are in session. Uh-huh. Yes, the children are going to have to go to school after all.
1: Yes.
0: First day of classes for Jesse Hall Elementary, Desert Heights Elementary, Lemon Valley Elementary, Silver Lake Elementary, Spanish Springs Elementary, Alice Taylor Elementary, Shaw Middle, and Spanish Springs High School.
1: All right.
0: As it stands right now, containment for both fires, the Bug and Stallion fires, are both at 80%.
1: Okay.
0: They have burned more than 134,000 acres since Saturday the 8th. And the Bug fire, 94,105 acres, 85% containment as of Sunday night. Stallion, 40,691 acres, 82%. So over 1,100 fire personnel in the area working on these two fires. So, yeah, that's what you missed, Lou. You can expect partly cloudy today, highs in the mid-90s. Tomorrow, highs in the mid-90s, partly cloudy. Wednesday, 95. Thursday, 95. Friday, 91.
1: Whoa.
0: Saturday, 89.
1: I thought we were supposed to be in the 80s this week. This is ridiculous. Mid-90s? Come on.
0: Hang
1: it's
0: on.
1: August.
0: Highs, 86 to 91.
1: Oh,
0: how's that?
1: On Friday?
0: Friday. 88 to 93 today and tomorrow.
1: All right.
0: So they're possibly
1: 80s. Let's stay closer to 88.
0: No, it's not going to. It's August, bro.
1: I know.
0: It's August. And with August and with our fantasy foosball draft, college football right around the corner.
1: It is.
0: Wolfpack still does not have a quarterback.
1: Oh, they don't?
0: No. The pack battle is still up in the air. However, they had their first scrimmage of the fall camp on Saturday. Jeff Choate, the head coach of the Nevada Wolfpack, said he had some great young talent doing well. Joe Stimson at wide receiver, Mekhi Smith at running back, Isaiah Reed, the linebacker, Jake Silverman at the linebacker, all stood out in that. However, no one between A.J. Bianco, Luke Duncan, and Carter Jones has separated themselves as the starter.
1: And I can see that because as I play NCAA 27, yeah, I've been having a tough time throwing with those quarterbacks. Bianco's a pretty good scrambler, but the running game, my running game on that is pretty damn strong.
0: Okay.
1: So, there you go.
0: Luke Duncan, a recent transfer from UCLA. Carter Jones was a, true freshman or redshirt freshman last year?
1: Yeah, one of the two. Asking me questions, I don't know.
0: And he started a good chunk of the games last year. AJ Bianco's been here for a few years, so those two, we know what we're getting. Luke Duncan's going to be the wild card and see what happens there. Choate said it's going to come down to who makes the best decisions, has the best leadership, and displays the best passing accuracy. So there you go, Louie. That's what you missed.
1: There you go. And speaking of the fires, sadly, we have to announce that 78-year-old Shari Floyd died at UC Davis Medical Center from severe burn injuries and smoke inhalation sustained in the Bug fire. Her family said they are grateful to first responders who made every effort to reach, rescue, and provide emergency care to her and her husband, Eddie Floyd. Eddie Floyd was seriously injured, remains hospitalized in critical but stable condition. The family, the The Floyd family asked for privacy while they focus on his medical care and recovery. Anyone wishing to honor Shari's memory is asked to consider donating to the Michael J. Fox Foundation for Parkinson's Research. And an 18-year-old has died after being hit by a car in Northwest Reno. It happened on Sunday right around 12:50 at the intersection of Mayan and McCarran. Police say a group of pedestrians were running across McCarran Boulevard against the flow of traffic. The woman was pronounced deceased at the scene. Driver remained on the scene. Speed and impairment do not appear to be factors in the crash. It just looks like a terrible, tragic accident.
0: That's too bad. Wade clarified for you, Jay. You are correct. There is one on each side of me meowing at me.
1: Gotcha. So okay, he's got two black cats.
0: Two black cats.
1: Okay.
0: One for each ear. Fair enough.
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3: The roads are starting off clear. I'm Terry with a look at your morning commute. Your drive through the Truckee Meadows this Monday morning is starting off crash and incident free. Although we have our usual hot spots that we're keeping an eye on, like the drive out to USA Parkway, which has loosened up considerably in town and is now moderate on 80 eastbound between Vista and Patrick. Your drive out of the North Valleys is light on southbound 395, but watch out for some congestion building up near Clear Acre. Spanish Springs, you're waking up to light traffic as well on southbound Pyramid Highway, but watch out for a few slowdowns between Eagle Canyon and Los Altos. I'm Terry with a look at your morning commute.
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0: 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Good morning.
1: Good morning.
2: He's dead, Captain.
3: He's dead, Jim.
2: The man is dead.
3: He's dead.
2: She's dead, Jim.
3: He's dead, Jim.
2: He's dead, Jim.
3: That man's dead back there.
2: She's dead.
3: He's dead.
2: Must be dead.
3: He's dead.
2: He was worse than dead. His brain is gone.
0: Dude. Sad news coming out of the world of baseball. The man who had a surgery named after him, Tommy John, has died at the age of 83.
4: Oh, wow.
0: Yes, man. He was nicknamed the Bionic Man. Played baseball for 26 seasons between 63 and 89 for the Indians, or the Guardians now, White Sox, Dodgers, and Yankees, Angels, and Athletics. Wow. Tommy John passed away at the age of 83.
4: And also last week, Don Nelson passed away, and right. Ben Jones, who played Cooter on Dukes of Hazzard, passed
0: Cooter!
4: Away.
0: Cooter!
4: Yeah.
0: Congressman Ben Jones. I did not know about that.
1: Oh, yeah, that's right.
0: Really, really sad news yesterday, though. Actress Hayden Panettiere died 36 years old. She was famous for the movie Remember the Titans.
4: Yes.
0: She played the coach's daughter.
4: Mm-hmm.
0: She was also in Heroes. She was the cheerleader, Save the Cheerleader, Save the World. She was in the TV show Nashville.
4: Yes, she was.
0: She voiced Dot in Pixar's A Bug's Life. And she was also in the 4th and 6th Scream movies.
4: Yes, she was. Yeah. Very talented actress. I saw this news last night as I was going to bed, and I was just shocked to see. And I'm looking at TMZ right now. We don't know an official cause of death, but they are saying that there was a 911 call released, and it was about a person in cardiac arrest and an unresponsive female. They are saying that it's possible drug overdose.
0: Her brother died just 3 years ago in 2023 from an enlarged heart. He was 28, I believe, at the time.
4: Yeah.
0: And she leaves behind her 11-year-old daughter, Kaya, who she has with former boxer Vladimir Klitschko.
4: Yep.
0: And he has full custody of the girl anyway. So.
4: Right.
0: Sad news, Don Nelson, Cooter, Tommy John, Hayden Panettiere.
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8: The roads are starting off clear. I'm Terry with a look at your morning commute. Your drive through the Truckee Meadows this Monday morning is starting off crash and incident free. Although we have our usual hot spots that we're keeping an eye on, like to drive out to USA Parkway, which has loosened up considerably in town and is now moderate on 80 eastbound between Vista and Patrick. Your drive out of the North Valleys is light on southbound 395, but watch out for some congestion building up near Clear Acre. Spanish Springs, you're waking up to light traffic as well on southbound Pyramid Highway, but watch out for a few slowdowns between Eagle Canyon and Los Altos. I'm Terry with a look at your morning
7: traffic
8: commute.
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0: 105.7 KOZZ, Reno's Classic Rock, 713. It's your morning crew. Welcome to Monday. It's Kevin and Jay.
1: Good morning.
0: Good morning. 775-737-KOZZ. It is National Black Cat Appreciation Day.
1: Yes, it is.
0: Roxy says they've had five black cats in the family. Pranksters with a hilarious sense of humor. They're also very loving and the best communicators. Eeyore, Stella, Luna, and Crow. They all love to play fetch.
1: All right.
0: Appa doesn't quite get it. Dumb. There's always one in every group.
1: All right.
0: He'll only fetch 2 to 3 times before he forgets to bring the toy back, but waits impatiently for you to throw it again. Never tried to play a fetch with BC, Black Cat.
1: All right.
0: But he was super playful and played the best pranks. So
1: all
0: there
1: right.
0: you go. Thanks, Roxy. Appreciate good. That. It is Monday, and that means we have an album battle to throw in your face.
1: Yes, sir.
0: And we've debated various different ones, some that could be great, some that could be meh. And I think we picked a really good one.
1: Yeah, for you 90s kids. We picked one for you.
2: That's me.
1: Yeah.
0: The 90s kids. October 8th, 1991, A&M Records bled your ear holes with a Seattle sound by the name of Bad Motor Finger.
1: Ooh. Yeah.
0: Soundgarden's, it's not their debut album, but it's the one that made the most noise early for them.
1: Right.
0: Check it out. Rusty Cage, Outshine, Slaves and Bulldozers, Jesus Christ Pose, Face Pollution Somewhere, Searching with My Good Eye Closed, Room 1,000 Years Wide, Mind Riot, Drawing Files, Holy Water, New Damage, 57 minutes, 42 seconds of angry Seattle flannel.
1: Oh, it really is, man. Such a good record. My first introduction to Soundgarden came with the song Heretic from the Pump Up the Volume soundtrack in 1990. So that was a nice little taste as to what Soundgarden was going to be in 91 when this record came out.
0: Yeah.
1: Really good stuff. And then Soundgarden became super known to the majority of the world with their album Super Unknown, which came out on March 8th, 1994. And man, an album, Let Me Drown, My Wave, Fell on Black Days, Mailman, Super Unknown, Head Down, Black Hole Sun, Spoon Man, Limo Wreck, Day I Tried to Live, Kickstand, Fresh Tendrils, 4th of July, Half, and Like Suicide. 70 minutes of pure, unadulterated, just a sonic
0: anger.
1: Yeah.
0: Yep.
1: I mean, now, when you listen to this record, it's a little, there's a lot more down-tempo songs than from the Bad Motor Finger days.
0: Yes.
1: It's a little bit more of a polished record, more fully produced record than what Bad Motor Finger is. But again, you just look at the hits on this record. My Wave, Fell on Black Days, Black Hole Sun, Spoon Man, and Day I Tried to Live. You know, all songs that still get played to this day.
0: Yeah.
2: This is my wheelhouse.
1: Yeah.
2: The Soundgarden's my band, baby.
1: That's it, huh?
2: Yeah, yeah. These are my guys. I'm not going to give you my vote, but I will say this. One of my all-time favorite albums is one of these albums.
1: Really?
2: Yeah.
1: Okay. All right.
2: Yeah.
1: Okay.
2: And
1: of these albums is in your, say, top five?
2: Top three.
1: Top three.
0: Okay.
1: Yep. All right. Very good.
0: All right. So there you go. 775-737-5699 is the phone number. You can call us. You can text us. Chime in. Soundgarden's Bad Motor Finger. Soundgarden's Super Unknown. The raw, the grit versus the polish and the success.
1: And we were talking about covers last week.
0: Yeah.
1: And Johnny Cash did a great cover of Rusty Cage.
0: He did.
2: Oh, yes, he did. Man, he did.
1: He did a great one. But, I mean, the Soundgarden version is just, man, I'm just looking at Jesus Christ Pose. Love
2: that's a
1: that
2: great song. Dude, it's, Super Unknown has so many hits.
1: Yeah. Mm-hmm.
2: Yeah. And, but they're all every song, there's not a bad song in any of those albums.
0: Okay.
2: In my opinion.
1: Wow.
0: That is Terry making the...
1: Yeah, he's putting the hammer down.
0: He is. 775-737-KOZZ. Super Unknown, Bad Motor Finger. What say you?
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4: New crash in Reno. I'm Terry with a look at your morning commute. Police in Reno are working to clear a crash on 580 southbound right at East 2nd Street. Watch out for possible delays there. The drive out to USA Parkway is looking pretty good with moderate traffic reported on 80 eastbound between Vista and Patrick. Light traffic reported on your drive out of the North Valleys on southbound 395 with some slowdowns near Clear Acre. And Spanish Springs, you're waking up to light to moderate traffic on southbound Pyramid Highway with some slowdowns between Eagle Canyon and Los Altos. I'm Terry with a look at your morning commute.
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7: Hi there, happy Monday. Forecaster Anthony Ramos from News 4 with a look at your Monday weather in Reno. Today, we are expecting a mix of sun and clouds with temperatures in the lower 90s. Your forecasted high, 91 degrees. Tonight, partly cloudy skies with a low near 59. Do expect westerly winds 5 to 10 miles an hour, gusting up to 20 in the evening. Enjoy your Monday.
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0: 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Good morning.
1: And good morning.
0: 775-737-5699 is the phone number. National Black Cat Day. Carrie texted in, happy Black Cat Day to my amazing black cat, Snazzy. She plays fetch and will not stop. Hair ties, just flick the hair ties back and forth. She's absolutely Comedy Central, and I love the laser pointer. Man, black cats are fun, he says.
1: Black cats are great. Now, our black cat, not much in... Our black cat was very playful until she started getting older. Now she just likes to meow a lot for attention. We do have two of our other cats love the hair ties. Okay. Oh, man, always taking the hair ties and putting them in the water dish, in the food dish. It's like the hair ties need to be fed and watered or something. It's like their own little pets.
0: Okay. Very good. We had a black cat when I was very young, Sinbad.
1: Sinbad.
0: Yeah, Sinbad.
1: All right.
0: It is a good cat.
1: Cool.
0: 775-737-KOZZ. Like I said, we have an album battle going on. Soundgarden's Super Unknown versus Soundgarden Bad Motor Finger.
1: Yeah.
0: But it's all one word, so it's Bad Motor Finger.
1: Right.
0: And Super Unknown.
1: Right.
0: Carrie did say Soundgarden Super Unknown, 5 stars, love, love, love it. That's just me, and I'm always right. Have a great show.
1: Oh, okay. All right.
0: Thanks, Eddie, as someone who's fell on black days, I'm going with Super Unknown.
1: Fair enough.
0: Louie, Super Unknown.
1: Ooh.
0: Troy, Super Unknown.
1: Oh, man, Super Unknown just coming out the gate.
0: Christopher, hands down, Bad Motor Finger.
1: Oh, hey now.
0: John, good morning, crew. Okay, this is really the toughest one of the album battles to decide.
1: Every week.
0: I think that's his shtick now.
1: Yeah.
0: Not a bad song on either record. I'll go with Bad Motor Finger only because Room 1,000 Years Wide is my all-time favorite Soundgarden song.
1: Okay.
0: Chad, Bad Motor Finger, hands down. We got two hands down Bad Motor Fingers.
1: All right.
0: Trucker Mike, good morning, crew.
1: Good morning, Trucker Mike.
0: Another tough choice today. The hits on Bad Motor Finger are better, but that's not tolerable. That's not a tolerable question, is it? Super Unknown is a superior album here, but there are no losers in today's battle. Have a great Monday.
1: So I guess...
0: I don't know. He says superior album, so maybe that's...
1: I guess he's going with Super Unknown.
0: Okay.
1: I'm going to.
0: That's what I'm assuming for that.
1: I'm going to mark him down for a Super Unknown.
0: Okay.
1: Okay.
0: And Terry did give us his favorite of the two, but we're not going to divulge that until later.
1: No, we will not.
0: I have an idea which way I'm leaning, so we'll talk about that towards the end of the show.
1: I have an idea myself.
0: Okay, very good. Give us your vote. Bad Motor Finger, Super Unknown. All one word for both of them. That's just funny, is what I think.
1: Right, yeah.
0: They like doing that.
1: They do.
0: 775-737-KOZZ. Soundgarden on your album battle today.
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4: New crash in Reno. I'm Terry with a look at your morning commute. Police in Reno are working to clear a crash on 580 southbound right at East 2nd Street. Watch out for possible delays there. The drive out to USA Parkway is looking pretty good with moderate traffic reported on 80 eastbound between Vista and Patrick. Light traffic reported on your drive out of the North Valleys on southbound 395 with some slowdowns near Clear Acre. And Spanish Springs, you're waking up to light to moderate traffic on southbound Pyramid Highway with some slowdowns between Eagle Canyon and Los Altos. I'm Terry with a look at your morning commute.
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1: Good morning.
0: It is Monday, so that brings with us an album battle. We've Soundgarden's Bad Motorfinger versus Soundgarden's Super Unknown. Mm-hmm. 1991 versus 1994. And so far, Super Unknown, a little bit of a lead, Jay?
1: A little bit of a lead right now.
0: Let's see. Jimmy says, good morning, guys. Got to go with BMF because it's a heavier album.
1: Okay.
0: Trucker Mike clarified Super Duper Unknown.
1: All right.
0: Carson Mike, good morning, guys. Super Unknown, have a great day.
1: Fair enough.
0: You checked in with El Queso Pequeño, who is probably at the airport in Nashville, getting ready to fly home.
1: He checked in with Bad Motor Finger.
0: Gotta love that.
1: Yeah. And we were talking off air when it came to both of these records. A lot of people, there was the hardcore fans that know Bad Motor Finger. And then there were the fans that Super Unknown was their first link to Soundgarden. Mm-hmm. And I think what happened in 91 is you had Bad Motor Finger came out, but you also had an album called Nevermind from Nirvana.
0: Who?
1: And you also had an album called 10 from Pearl Jam.
0: Yep. The one that changed it all.
1: So those two records, I think, really overshadowed the Soundgarden record.
2: 100%.
1: And then in 92, you had Stone Temple Pilots, who came out with Core, and you also had Alice in Chains with Dirt. Okay. So at that point, Soundgarden kind of, they were pretty much relegated to like the fourth band when it came to that grunge era.
0: Yeah.
1: And so I think they kind of went back into the studio, refocused, and they just wanted to put together the best MTV worthy record that they could.
2: And it's a great album.
1: It is.
2: It's fantastic.
1: And radio really took to Soundgarden with Super Unknown.
0: Yes.
1: Yeah. And so that's what I think happened, and boom. I mean, they exploded. That record was huge.
0: Yeah. Oh, give us your votes. You can call us. You can text us 775-737-KOZZ.
3: Stupid is as stupid does.
0: Where we travel the world to find the stupid things that stupid people do on a stupid daily basis.
1: And we love to travel and rack up those frequent flyer miles. Where are we heading to today?
0: We're going over to the UK, Jay. You got your passport ready?
1: I do not have my passport. I'm sorry.
0: All right. 26-year-old Leon Gillespie was arrested on the roof of a hospital.
1: Oh, no. No, no, no. Don't do it, dude. Don't do it.
0: Problem is, he was dressed as the Grim Reaper. He climbed up there to stare at staff and visitors.
1: That's funny.
0: He had the black hood and cloak. Appeared to be holding some sort of a long blade.
1: Was this a mental hospital?
0: No, just a hospital.
1: All right.
0: Unclear if it was an actual scythe or sickle or a prom. Charged with causing a nuisance or disturbance without reasonable excuse. He had a reasonable excuse. It was funny.
1: I think it's hilarious. I don't think this is stupid at all.
0: Now, this happened way back in June. He just pleaded guilty and was handed a $300 fine.
1: Oh, okay.
2: Worth it.
0: No idea why he did it.
1: Because it's funny. He was probably high, too.
0: He's got some small crimes on his record. He was caught stealing around $50 worth of cat food and litter. A couple months later, he stole food and drinks from a convenience store.
1: All right.
0: So there you go.
1: So maybe it's just...
0: Maybe he's just cuckoo for Cocoa Puffs.
1: I think it's great.
0: Oh, then we head off to, let's see, where is this? I don't know. Doesn't really say.
1: It's somewhere in America.
0: Somewhere in America, because there's an HOA involved.
1: Yes, exactly. HOAs don't exist anywhere else.
0: Homeowners Association is supposed to help keep communities looking nice so the property values stay high.
1: Yeah.
0: Well, somebody in our neighborhood is high because they're not paying attention to the neighbor's yards.
1: Okay. Mm-hmm. Yeah.
0: So a homeowner is going viral for showing herself spray painting a dead bush green. Because her HOA keeps charging her $45 penalties.
1: This is awesome.
0: In her video, she goes, "It's not dead no more, Becky." They're going to be like, "How did it get green?" I don't know how it got green, but it's green today.
1: This is wonderful.
0: She seems satisfied with the paint job. She goes, "I think that looks better."
1: We had, so earlier in the summer, I was mentioning how all of a sudden my sprinklers weren't working and there were patches of like really dead grass in the front lawn.
0: Right.
1: And I feverishly worked to get all this fixed. Turns out that the yard people turned off the sprinkler system because they needed to turn it off while they were mowing. And unfortunately, they forgot to turn it back on, and I didn't realize that. So I feverishly got it back looking green. I could have saved myself a lot of time by just getting some spray paint and just spray painting over the deck stuff.
0: Absolutely.
1: Yeah.
0: Everybody in the comments was praising the woman, mostly because HOA nitpicking isn't exactly popular.
1: Uh-huh.
0: And they relate to her frustration.
1: Yeah.
0: Some question why she'd post proof of her creative solution online. She probably wasn't expecting to attract over 7 million views.
1: Wow.
0: And somebody goes, why didn't you just replace the dead bush? Because this was funnier.
1: I appreciate HOAs in, you know, some instances.
0: If they're going to do the good that they claim. But again, we're walking through our neighborhood. We got people with weeds everywhere, lawns that are overgrown. It's like, really, what are you doing? Why am I paying this much money?
1: And the other thing, too, is I understand some reasons for HOAs. Others, it's just they become ridiculous. And when it, like, because our yard, you know, we had the dead patches. And I was afraid because we did get a notice earlier, and this was like when the sprinklers were supposed to come back on. And so we got a notice. Hey, come on, we're just turning these back on.
0: But now you're overwatering.
1: But then what happened was I'm going around and I'm looking at a lot of other yards, and then I start seeing the spots that are just HOA, you know, that are under HOA control.
0: Right.
1: That had nothing but dead spots all over the place.
0: Maybe you should write them a letter.
1: Yeah. You're going to write us a letter. You're going to write other neighbors a letter. How about you take care of your own problems first?
0: Now, my favorite is we have a neighbor that likes to water the concrete.
1: Oh, well, yeah. I think one of our sprinklers does it. I mean, it's getting a lot of the yard, but it's also getting, you know, part of the concrete.
0: It's not even that. There is a river going down the gutter on our street. And whenever their sprinklers or whatever the hell they have comes on, it's just like, that's a lot. You know, you pay for that, right? Yeah.
1: No, it happens.
0: They might have Jay Slater money. We don't know.
1: Whoa. Oh.
0: We love the HOAs.
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8: Multiple crashes in the area. I'm Terry with a look at your morning commute. Nevada State Police are working to clear a new crash on 80 eastbound just east of Wells Avenue. Watch out for possible delays there. Nevada State Police are still trying to clear a crash on 580 southbound near the East 2nd Street exit. Watch out for possible delays there as well. The drive out to USA Parkway is actually looking pretty good at the moment with moderate traffic reported on 80 eastbound between Vista and Patrick. Light to moderate traffic reported on the drive out of the North Valleys on 395 southbound, but watch out for some congestion building up between Clear Acre and the Spaghetti Bowl. I'm Terry.
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0: 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I guess I shouldn't ask you a question 10 seconds before the song's ending.
1: No, probably not, but to answer that question.
0: So the question posed was better drummer, Jay Weinberg, Max Weinberg.
1: Now, Max Weinberg is a fine drummer, mm-hmm. But I think the complexity of a Slipknot song as opposed to a...
2: E Street?
1: as opposed to a Bruce Springsteen song.
0: However, Max is more of a jazz drummer, which is even more complex than a Slipknot song.
1: Is it?
0: I think it is.
1: Okay. I don't know. I mean, I don't hear a lot of significant drum parts in a Bruce Springsteen song.
0: No, I absolutely agree.
1: So just based on what I'm hearing on record from, Max Weinberg compared to what I hear, and it really, Jay Weinberg, did he do two albums with Slipknot? Maybe only one? I don't know. How long?
0: I think a couple albums.
1: Yeah. Mm-hmm. In any case, I don't know. I'll go with Max Weinberg just because you convinced me to. How's that?
0: Wow. Look at that.
2: That was easy.
1: Well, if I do what you say.
0: I can never convince him of anything.
1: Nope, I'm just going to submit. I'm going to be that guy.
0: I didn't say. I just said he was a jazz drummer, and that's harder. Okay. However, maybe Jay is better.
1: It's all right. I'm going to submit.
0: Neil Peart. Anyway, 775-7377-KOZZ is the phone number. We've got an album battle going on.
1: Uh-huh.
0: Soundgarden, Super Unknown, Soundgarden, Bad Motorfinger. Will texted in, good morning, guys. Got to go BMF.
1: Right, yeah, exactly.
0: Misty was latecomer to the Soundgarden, so I'm going with Super Unknown. And that tracks. Anyone who was unfamiliar with their early work and came on board around 94 is going to say Super Unknown. And then they hear Down on the Upside, which I think Super Unknown's much better than Down on the Upside.
1: Right.
0: But if you like the rawness of, and we've come across this in a lot of our album battles, the early record a lot of times wins because it's the rawness or it's the first one that people became familiar with. Right. Happened with Def Leppard, happened with a couple of different albums we've done.
1: Bon Jovi, Slippery When Wet.
0: Right, right.
1: While New Jersey, I feel, is the better record, it's the more polished record. Hysteria, Pyromania won that battle. So so this might be one of those instances, though, that the later album.
0: Okay.
1: Wins. And again, I get it. It's the more popular record. It's the one that everybody, really became familiar with, Soundgarden.
0: Right.
1: And
0: that's the thing. That's where people kind of got on board and went, oh, they're a pretty good band.
1: Oh, and
0: they're a great band.
1: 1994, MTV was all over.
0: They still played music.
1: Yeah.
0: Yeah.
1: I mean, they were all over those singles. So, again, I totally understand why people think Super Unknown.
2: I'm going to say something controversial.
1: Oh, no.
2: My favorite Soundgarden album of all time, outside of the one I'm going to vote for, is Down on the Upside.
1: Really?
2: Yeah, I love that. I love that album. Probably because a lot of things were going around in my, going on in my life during that time that I look back fondly of.
0: You were 12.
2: Okay. No, come on. I was 20.
1: Okay.
2: So, anyway. But I love that album. But because of memories.
0: Robert says both great albums, but Super Unknown is the favorite for him.
1: Very good.
0: So 775-737-KOZZ is the phone number if you want to chime in. Well, congratulations, Nevada. You are number four.
1: Number four? Wow.
0: Number four.
1: I'm going to go with housing prices.
0: Nope.
1: The economy.
0: Nope.
1: Jobs.
0: Nope.
1: Restaurants.
0: No.
1: Oh. Damn. Okay. I'm drawing. Oh, nature. Stuff to do out in the wild.
0: No.
1: Oh boy. Okay. Wow.
0: This is stuff to do.
1: Drinking.
0: Well, this could be stuff to do outside in the wild.
1: Okay.
2: Okay.
0: It could be stuff to do inside your own house too.
1: Ah. Okay. All right. What do we got?
0: We are number four in the top 10 best dates for swingers.
2: All right. Get those pineapples ready.
0: Lovehoney.com did a poll. They did a survey.
1: What's the
0: name? They ranked.
1: Lovehoney.com?
0: Lovehoney.com.
1: Okay.
0: Florida is number one.
1: Okay.
2: Not surprising.
0: Not that I need to know that about with all them, old retired folks down there.
1: Oh, man.
0: 148 swingers clubs in Florida. The highest number of any state. One of the most active online communities for swingers.
1: The Villages is a spot in Florida that is like the number one most swingingest place.
0: The fact that you know that concerns me.
1: Well, it was my buddy Ron Way, who used to work for us. He told me that because I let him know know that my aunts and I have a set of aunts and uncles
0: that live in the villages.
1: Live in the villages.
0: Good yeah. for them.
1: And they are they are like the most Christian people you will ever meet.
0: Those are the ones Those are the ones you got to work. You know, the preacher's daughter in high school, that's the crazy one.
1: They're in their 80s.
2: I'm a preacher's kid.
0: Yeah. I remember just telling us about you smoking dope and watching and playing video games. Yeah. Texas is the runner up, followed by Georgia and Nevada.
1: Wow, Nevada for
0: number
1: swinging.
0: Number 4 for swinging.
1: Okay.
0: Tennessee, California, Pennsylvania, New York, Ohio, Michigan round out the top 10.
1: All right.
0: For the worst states, Delaware, there you go. Maybe they don't remember their estate. Tends to be trending there.
2: Right.
0: Nebraska, Montana, Hawaii, Idaho, North and South Dakota, Vermont, New Hampshire,
2: Hawaii.
0: Rhode Island.
2: That's surprising. Yeah. A little bit.
0: You mean the home of the pineapple?
2: Yeah, exactly.
0: The king's fruit. Love Honey says, swinging is all about consent and mutual pleasure. You need a good community around you for to feel safe, sexy, and fun. So they wanted to find out which states offer the strongest signs of an active, swinger-friendly scene.
1: How did the pineapple get associated with swingers?
0: I have no idea.
1: Any clue?
0: I'm not one.
1: I have no idea. I'm wondering. I just wanted to find out.
2: If you go on cruise ships and you're walking down the hall and you see like pineapples, like magnetic pineapples on doors, a door.
1: Then you know.
2: Then you know. And if they're turned upside down, that means come on in.
1: All right. Fair enough. Now I'm starting to wonder about SpongeBob SquarePants.
2: That's Let me him and Patrick.
0: All right. And speaking Sammy. Of swinging, we've got an 8-second ride to go on.
1: Mr. Krabs.
0: You two can stop now. Can we give away these tickets, please?
1: Sorry. Sure.
0: 775-737-KOZZ.
1: They're always looking for the bucket of chum.
2: Oh, God.
0: We'll give these tickets away later.
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4: Happy Monday. Forecaster Anthony Ramos from News 4 with a look at your Lake Tahoe weather for this Monday. Today, we're expecting a mix of sun and clouds with temperatures in the lower 80s. Today's forecasted high, 81 degrees. Do expect winds out of the southwest, 5 to 10 miles an hour, gusting up to 20. Tonight, partly cloudy skies with a low near 42 degrees. Enjoy your Monday.
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0: 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It's Monday with your morning crew, Kevin and Jay. Good morning.
1: Oh, good morning.
0: Good morning, Terry.
1: Good morning.
0: 775-737-KOZZ is the phone number. We've got an album battle, Soundgarden Bad Motorfinger, Soundgarden Super Unknown. You can call us, you can text us, cast your vote. Good morning.
2: Hello. What are the tickets for, Kevin?
0: Well, I'll tell you when we actually give them away. We're not giving them away yet because somebody was interrupting me.
1: Sorry.
2: Oh. Okay.
0: Bye. Kind of got a little derailed trying to do Captain One-Liner over here, who's, you know, getting punch drunk on jokes.
1: I know. Well, you know what? I was just doing my job. I do that about once a month.
0: Yes.
1: So there you go.
0: Whoop, whoop, whoop, whoop, whoop, whoop, whoop.
1: Family.
0: Jeff texted in, Super Unknown is my pick, bro. Not sure if you're still taking votes. Always.
1: Absolutely, yep.
0: He loves you, Juggalo. Whoop, whoop, whoop, whoop. Forever homeboy. Whoop, whoop, whoop, whoop.
1: Whoop, whoop.
0: He's killing me.
1: Boy.
0: And then Kelly says, Super Unknown.
1: Okay.
0: There you go.
1: All right, Super Unknown has a nice lead.
0: Oh, good for that one.
1: Bad Motorfinger.
0: Good for Bad Motorfinger.
1: Yeah.
0: Good for both of them.
1: Yeah.
0: It is summer. We are wrapping up summer. Have you made the most of your summer, Jay? Are you satisfied with the summer that you have enjoyed?
1: From a business standpoint, yes, I am very satisfied with everything. I haven't had a lot of time to, you know, enjoy like extracurricular activities and, mm-hmm. and be, you know, lazy or whatnot.
0: Yeah.
1: I've had a few days here and there, okay. But overall, yeah, I've enjoyed the summer.
0: Well, you're like 2/3 of people have not taken a summer vacation, so you are right there in the majority.
1: Okay, good.
0: So let me ask you this. Would you travel to a place that you cannot pronounce?
1: Oh. I think I might.
0: Like Reykjavik, Iceland or something like that? Okay.
1: Yeah.
0: And you get there and you go, like, where are we, Reykjavik guy?
1: I mean, I can pretty much pronounce anything.
0: A lot of people won't go to places they cannot pronounce. Almost half of travelers say, nah, I'm not going there.
1: Sometimes I don't read news stories if there's a name I can't pronounce. Like, I'll be, when I'm doing the local stuff in the morning, I look and I'm like, yeah, I can't pronounce that name. I'm not going to read that story. Or I'll avoid birthdays if I'm doing a birthday. Or like bands, when I see a band member name and I'm like, I cannot pronounce that name. No, I'm not going to talk about who's in the band. Oh, boy.
0: You crack me up.
1: It just is what it is.
0: Yes.
1: If I was on TV, it'd be really bad. Hey, you know, like when, like especially NBA play-by-play guys.
0: Yeah.
1: Because there's a lot of weird names in the NBA that you got to pronounce. And it's really hard. Or WNBA for that matter. A lot of weird names that you got
0: to
1: pronounce.
0: All right. I gave you a list of 4 weird names of places to visit.
1: Okay.
0: And they're all overseas. See if you can go with the first. Just do one at a time. First one.
1: Chantix. Oh, wait.
3: That's a non-smoking.
1: Shamanix.
3: There you go.
0: Chamonix, France.
1: Chamonix. Well, oh,
0: it's Chamonix. Chamonix. Give me the next one.
1: Ljubljana.
0: Ljubljana. Or Blyana. Ljubljana.
1: Okay.
0: It's in Slovenia.
1: I think I got this one.
0: Okay.
1: Cirque Terre.
0: Mm-mm.
1: No?
0: Cinque Terre.
1: Cinque Terre.
0: It's in Italy.
1: All right.
0: And then give me the last one.
1: Futurama.
0: Fuerteventura.
1: Okay. I did pretty good.
0: You should know that one because fuerte is a Spanish word from Spanish for gringos.
1: Yeah, I should know that one.
0: A bunch of people say not knowing the pronunciation limits how the number of places they'll actually consider visiting. So
1: okay.
0: They won't even Google it. So figure it out. So make the most of your summer. You've got time. You've got a couple weeks left and... You know,
1: I'm gonna go
0: do something fun.
1: I'm gonna go to LA, Nevada.
0: You can take my son along with you. He can show you around because that's where he's from. LA.
1: Okay, let's give away some tickets now.
0: Yeah, shall we? Yeah. It is an 8-second ride. We've got tickets to check out Deep Purple and Kansas.
1: Yeah. Ooh. 8-second ride. I'm just going to make it kind of easy.
0: Okay.
1: You got 8 seconds to get 8 bands. With a color in their name.
0: A color in their name.
3: Hmm. Okay.
0: And we're giving you one of them.
1: Exactly.
0: Kansas and Deep Purple tickets. 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
6: Multiple crashes in the area. I'm Terry with a look at your morning commute. Nevada State Police are working to clear a couple crashes in Reno on 80 eastbound just east of Wells Avenue. Two crashes there are affecting traffic between Virginia Street and the Spaghetti Bowl. In Carson City, watch out for a crash on 580 southbound just south of William Street. The drive out of the North Valleys is actually looking pretty good on southbound 395 with moderate traffic reported between Clear Acre and the Spaghetti Bowl. I'm Terry with a look at your morning commute.
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0: Deep Purple in Kansas coming to town. We've got some tickets all week long for you today. We're taking you on an eight-second ride. Eight bands that have a color in their name. 775-737-KOZZ is the phone number. Who's this?
19: Mike.
0: Mike. You want to win some tickets?
19: I'd like to, yeah.
0: All right, we're going to take you on an eight-second ride. You have 8 seconds to name eight bands that have a color in their name. Are you ready for this assignment?
19: Yeah.
0: You will begin. In 3, 2, 1, go.
19: Blue Oyster Cult.
0: Yeah, we got one. Thanks for trying, Mike. Hi, KOZZ, who's this?
20: This is Katie.
0: Hey, Katie, what are you doing?
20: I just got home from work.
0: All right. Well, I hope you're ready for this. We need you to name eight bands in 8 seconds that all have a color in their name. Can you do this?
20: Maybe.
0: Okay. I'm going to give you a countdown, and we'll see what you can come up with, Katie. In 3, 2, 1, go.
20: Deep Purple, Rainbow, King Crimson, Oh, God.
0: Oh, that's three.
1: Oh, yeah.
0: Or two and a half.
1: I'm going to give Rainbow.
0: Okay.
1: I'll give Rainbow.
0: Will you give her credit for seven colors in Rainbow?
1: No. Okay. No, I will not.
0: Dang it. Sorry, Katie. Thanks for trying.
20: No, it's all good.
0: All right. Hi, KUZZ. Who's this?
21: This is Ed.
0: Ed, you have a challenge. Eight bands with colors, 8 seconds in 3, 2, 1, go.
21: Black Keys, Green Day, Red Hot Chili Peppers, White Snake, White Lion, White Chapel, Great White, Black Crows, Green Jaw.
0: All right.
1: Hey, yeah. Man, he's up to like 10. I mean, he didn't even say Deep Purple.
0: Cutting out, but I'm sure there's a color in there somewhere.
1: Yeah, what's up with the cutouts, man?
21: How about Pink Floyd?
1: There's another one. There you go. Well, you already got the tickets. Congratulations, Eddie. You are going to go see Deep Purple in Kansas. That show will take place on September 12th.
21: Awesome. Thanks so much, guys.
0: Very welcome. We've got more tickets coming up throughout the week. Deep Purple, Kansas, with your morning crew on KOZZ.

0: 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Good morning.
1: Good morning.
0: Good morning. I don't know where Jay
1: who knows?
0: He's taking care of problems. 775-737-KOZZ is the number.
1: He's what?
2: He's watching SpongeBob.
0: Oh. Yeah. This is true. He's probably is.
3: Oh! What is in a pineapple under the sea?
4: An upside down pineapple.
0: Oh, yeah, no kidding.
4: Yeah. No, I was on the phone with the Truckee Meadows Water Authority. I got in trouble for watering my lawn too much.
0: Oops. Whatever. Yeah. So you're damned if you do, you're damned if you don't. You're either going to pay a fine to your HOA for having a dead grass, or you're going to get a nasty message from Temwa for actually watering your lawn. Pick one, kids. Let's stick with that. Hey, we did a taste test last week of the new 7-Up Lime Lemon.
4: Yes, yeah.
0: And as opposed to the lemon lime mm-hmm. that we've had. We still have a caffeine-free one.
4: Oh, we do?
0: If you want.
4: Sugar-free one. It's a zero sugar.
0: Oh, it's a zero sugar.
4: Yeah, because 7-Up's already caffeine-free already, yeah.
0: What's your favorite, though?
4: Out of the two? Oh, no. Favorite soda.
0: What's your favorite soda?
4: Oh, geez. I guess I'm going to say Pepsi. Yeah, okay. I'm going to go with Pepsi. I don't drink a lot of soda, but I'll go with Pepsi.
0: Coca-Cola Classic.
4: All right.
0: All right.
4: What's yours? If you were drinking soda.
0: IPA.
2: A road soda. Yeah. Oh, wait, no.
0: Number one, by a large margin, pretty much nationwide, is Dr. Pepper.
4: Okay.
0: All right. Number one in 17 states, including Nevada.
2: Wow.
4: Good friend of ours loves Dr. Pepper.
0: Yes. He's from Texas, though, and that's where it's from. Classic Coke is only number one in 3 states, Florida, Georgia, and Louisiana. Diet Coke, 4 states. Coke Zero in 2, California and Hawaii. All Pepsi's right. number one in only 1, Delaware. But they can't remember they voted for it. Diet Pepsi, number one in 2 more, Iowa and Oregon. So there you go, Nevada, Dr. Pepper, and swinging at the same time.
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0: Yeah, he does.
1: No, he doesn't. Not
0: I do.
1: The end there.
0: It doesn't matter.
1: It does.
0: I can remix it up.
1: Is this the dance mix?
0: Yeah, this is a DJ Khaled remix.
1: MC Big Nose, wiggity, wiggity, wiggity, wiggity, wiggity.
0: MC Big Nose remix.
1: There you go.
0: Did you read Max Volume's text?
1: Not yet. Well, I was just about to get to that. We have an album battle going on at 775-737-5699.
0: Uh-huh.
1: Soundgarden's Bad Motor Finger from 1991, Super Unknown from 1994. 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
0: Okay, we're going to go ahead and mark that down. Speaking of Max Volume.
1: Hang on. Why are you shaking your head, Terry?
2: No. It was something about something different.
1: Okay, fine.
2: No, it wasn't okay. That.
1: Anyway, Max Volume what?
0: Speaking of Max Volume, you can't go wrong with Mountain Mike's Pizza.
1: Hey, look at that.
0: Yeah, he's got a $25 Mountain Mike's Pizza gift card during the workforce free ride.
1: And Roxy sent us a video of her daughter playing fetch with her black cat. It is National Black Cat Appreciation Day.
0: Oh, yes, it is.
1: So there you go.
0: Love our black cat, Jinx.
1: Okay. Hey, you like to cook?
0: I do. I don't cook nearly often enough, though.
1: You like to cook?
2: Love cooking.
1: Now, let me ask you, Jay, did somebody teach you to cook, like your mom or your dad? I know you got your buffalo recipe from your dad.
0: Right, yeah.
1: Did somebody kind of teach you to cook, or is this kind of
0: I just watched. I watched family.
1: Okay.
0: Yeah, I watched family cook.
1: Terry?
2: I learned the hard way by cooking for myself and realizing, wow, I'm a terrible cook. And then so just started watching shows, and then next thing you know... I started cooking and I cooked much better.
0: Yeah, I kind of learned by watching my dad a little bit and you know, then I had some recipe books and once you follow a couple recipes to the T and then you realize I kind of like this spice instead. I like this. I'm gonna add a little bit more of this heavy cream. No, I'm gonna decrease the Y, whatever it might be. And so then you start learning on your own, more or less. So watching my parents and more my dad than my mom was really good at the stuff that I really hated. Like tuna, fish, and peas, and egg salad sandwiches, and
1: love egg salad.
0: That kind of stuff. Where my dad was more intricate with his cooking.
2: My thing was learning how to cook the proper temperature. So, like, you know, if you're going to cook eggs, you need low and slow.
0: Right.
2: And I was just, everything's got to be hot.
0: Right.
1: And depends on how fast you want it out.
2: Yeah, right. Exactly.
0: And so, love you, Mom. You're not a bad cook. She made an incredible. My mom was a great baker. Uh-huh. Like, I mean, her cheesecake is phenomenal, and she always did some great stuff. My grandma was an incredible baker. So,
1: The wife hates to cook. She can. She chooses not to, but she loves to bake.
0: Right.
1: And she'll go in.
0: Oh, yeah, she bakes some good stuff.
1: She makes some good cookies. Yeah. She makes some good banana breads and things like that. Mm-hmm. So, yeah. It seems that a good portion of Americans would rather take cooking advice from an influencer.
0: Okay.
1: A food influencer than their own mom.
0: Hmm. Interesting.
1: And maybe it's because mom's not a great cook. My mom was a very good cook. My grandmother was an amazing cook.
0: Right.
1: Didn't get a lot from them. I saw them here and there, but I didn't really pay attention. Most people say that the cooking videos on social media make them want to try new foods.
0: So, oh, yeah.
1: Well, that's good.
0: But,
1: a food influencer over your mom?
0: I love this about TikTok and Instagram and these influencers or chef shows, even on Food Network. You just see some really cool recipes that you want to try. And there's some really good, easy to follow ones on TikTok.
1: I do like watching Old School Kevmo.
0: Yeah, Old School Kevmo has a lot of great recipes that you can do at home really easy.
1: And a lot of his older videos are from the sorority house, and he's doing them in bulk.
0: Right.
1: But you can easily pare that down to you and your family, unless you want to cook in bulk for your family. Maybe you guys eat in bulk.
0: Yep.
1: I don't know.
0: And I've seen a lot of great ones. And then I love watching like the really professional chefs that criticize other people. Yeah. Chef Reactions.
2: Is awesome. That guy rules.
0: And he's done some on Old School Kevmo, but of course he has not criticized him in any way, shape, or form.
2: He gives him good reviews.
0: No, he gives him good reviews, but it's funny watching him review some of these other ones. The one where he reviews his own grandma was incredible. Because she shakes. She has like Parkinson's or something.
2: Yeah. Oh, jeez.
0: And she like broke the pancake or crepe or whatever she was trying to make. And he was like, come on, stop shaking, lady.
1: Wow.
2: Stuff. Yeah, that's good. That's funny.
1: That's mean. That's just mean.
0: Yeah.
1: All right. Well, listen to your mom. She probably knows how to cook. I don't know.
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5: The roads are now clear. I'm Terry with a look at your morning commute. Your drive through the Truckee Meadows this Monday morning is now crash and incident free. Although we have our usual hotspots that we're keeping an eye on, like the drive out to USA Parkway, which looks pretty good right now with moderate traffic reported on 80 eastbound between Vista and Patrick. Moderate traffic reported on the drive out of the North Valleys on southbound 395 with your slowdowns between Clear Acre and the Spaghetti Bowl. The drive out of Spanish Springs is also light to moderate on southbound Pyramid Highway with your delays between Eagle Canyon and Los Altos. And 580 through Reno in both directions is flowing nicely this Monday morning. I'm Terry with...
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7: Hi there, happy Monday. Forecaster Anthony Ramos from News 4 with a look at your Monday weather in Reno. Today, we are expecting a mix of sun and clouds with temperatures in the lower 90s. Your forecasted high, 91 degrees. Tonight, partly cloudy skies with a low near 59. Do expect westerly winds 5 to 10 miles an hour, gusting up to 20 in the evening. Enjoy your Monday.
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0: 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Good morning.
1: Good morning.
0: We have an album battle going on. 775-737-5699. Bad Motor Finger from Soundgarden. Super Unknown from Soundgarden.
1: Mm-hmm.
0: Calls and texts all morning long. Actually, not related to the album battle. Annelle texted in. She's feeling for those people who have to do the commute every morning. She said, I had to go out to Spanish Springs to pick something up on my way back on Pyramid. Bumper to bumper traffic sucks. It's all your fault, Terry.
2: It is.
0: She says, I have so much empathy for everybody who has to do this every day.
1: Stupid.
0: It is as stupid does.
1: The traffic out there is mm-hmm. just ridiculous.
0: Well, when they built the infrastructure, they didn't expect it to boom the way they did population-wise.
1: Yeah. No, they didn't. And so. they encourage all the building mm-hmm. without thinking about mm-hmm. the infrastructure.
0: Yeah. Yeah.
1: And then they worry about the infrastructure later. And then as they build new infrastructure, well, then it creates even more problems.
0: Oh, Sparks Boulevard is a nightmare.
2: No, it's right. just yeah. ugly.
0: Just don't.
2: We're like 10 to 15 years behind everything out
1: yeah.
2: there.
1: Yeah, yeah, exactly.
0: Terry, what is your vote for Bad Motor Finger Super Unknown?
2: Mine is Bad Motor Finger.
1: Okay.
2: Yeah.
1: And you got a reason for that?
2: I think it's just, for me, musically, it's the best. That's the way Soundgarden's supposed to sound to me.
1: Okay.
2: I'd love Super Unknown. Wonderful. So some of my favorite songs are on that album. Mm-hmm. But just as an album collectively, I think Bad Motor Finger is the best album.
1: All right. Kevin? Oh, you want me to go, huh?
0: I wanted you to go.
1: Okay. I'm going Bad Motor Finger.
0: Okay.
1: Again, for all the reasons that we've talked about, it's a heavier album. It's a more straight in your face rock record. Mm-hmm. It's grunge personified.
0: Yeah.
1: It just blends grunge and rock and just the dirtiness and everything that comes with it. I love it.
2: Can I add one thing to that caveat there?
1: Sure.
2: Or one caveat? Whatever. I'm trying to sound fancy. I'm not. When you hear Soundgarden play Super Unknown songs live, it sounds like it should be on Bad Motor Finger.
1: Okay.
2: So I'll just say that.
0: Can't do that anymore.
2: No.
1: No, you can't.
2: Not anymore. No. But when you did.
0: Bad Motor Finger.
1: Bad Motor All right. Finger. All right.
0: And here's why. And I have maintained this for years. Chris Cornell is the greatest rock voice of our time.
1: Uh-huh.
2: Agreed.
0: Just that pureness of his voice and the ability to hit those notes. And that is absolutely perfectly on display on Rusty Cage and Jesus Christ Pose.
1: Yeah.
2: Yep.
1: You're right.
0: Those two songs right there, that is Chris Cornell at his peak.
1: Yeah.
0: Now, you obviously can't do that for your entire career, and they changed things, and they cut their hair and, you know, became very MTV happy.
1: Yeah.
0: But I just like Bad Motor Finger.
1: Bad Motor Finger all the way for me. Mm-hmm. Super Unknown, great record. But Super Unknown is going to get the victory today.
0: Still, by 6 votes, huh?
1: Yeah.
0: Mm.
1: Yeah.
0: Oh, well, we tried. We tried to stack the deck. No,
1: actually,
0: not
1: by
0: really.
1: 7 votes because Annelle texted in with Super Unknown.
0: Oh, how dare she? What? What are you thinking? You're killing me, woman.
1: Whatever. You know what? It's because the ladies love Black Hole Sun. That's the only reason why they're voting for Super Unknown.
0: Okay.
1: That's why the wife
0: Spoon
1: did,
0: Man?
1: Too. Although maybe they want a Spoon Man. I don't know.
0: Anyway, we'll do this again tomorrow. Not the album battle, but we'll have a show.
1: Yeah,
0: it'll be 2 for Tuesday, Taco Tuesday. And we will have Deep Purple Kansas tickets for you again. Another 8-second ride, but a different topic. Not colors this time.
1: No.
0: But we have an idea of what it's going to be. We're just not going to tell you.
1: Yeah.
0: Until tomorrow.
1: Okay.
0: So have yourselves a tremendous day.
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Good morning and good Monday morning. It's a slow motion Monday as far as I'm concerned. My name is Pam. Hope you're having a fabulous morning so far. It's Billy Idol.

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0: 105.7 KOZZ and the Black Crowes. Black Crowes appearing Wednesday at the Toyota Amphitheater just outside of Sacramento and Wheatland. We gave away a lot of tickets on Friday. It was free ticket Friday round here. And a lot of people going, headed to see the Black Crowes. If you'd like to find out more, just go to KOZZradio.com. And good morning. My name is Pam. Today, it is National Black Cat Appreciation Day.
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0: 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Like, I was missing something. Well, now I know. And when I get home, maybe I'll show some appreciation to my great black cat, of course, named Shadow. 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
4: Hi there, happy Monday. Forecaster Anthony Ramos from News 4 with a look at your Monday weather in Reno. Today, we are expecting a mix of sun and clouds with temperatures in the lower 90s. Your forecasted high, 91 degrees. Tonight, partly cloudy skies with a low near 59. Do expect westerly winds 5 to 10 miles an hour, gusting up to 20 in the evening. Enjoy your Monday.
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0: 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Hi, I'm Pam. Hope you had an enjoyable weekend. My weekend was not as busy as the weekend before, so I took some time just to lounge. The Bug Fire and Stallion Fire inching closer to full containment, but leaving so much devastation in its path. The loss of homes and the loss of Sherry Floyd. Her husband, Eddie Floyd, a familiar neighbor and radio personality around the Reno area. He remains hospitalized in critical but stable condition. Their son, Josh Floyd, has set up a GoFundMe page to help with medical bills and what comes with losing everything that you've built your whole life with. And our thoughts and prayers are with the Floyd family and also those affected by these recent fires. All road closures and evacuations have been lifted, but there's the cleanup that remains ongoing and some hot spots still out there, too. They're saying, no drones, please. No drones. We've got bad company next.
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And good morning. My name is Pam. Coming up, well, I've got tickets to give away to see Lynyrd Skynyrd September the 25th at the Reno Event Center. I'll tell you how you can win coming up.

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0: 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Rock and roll girls, it's John Fogerty. Things that'll be rocking when Street Vibration rolls into Reno, Tahoe, Virginia City, September 25th through the 28th. It is music, metal, and motorcycles. 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
2: Hi there, happy Monday. Forecaster Anthony Ramos from News 4 with a look at your Monday weather in Reno. Today, we are expecting a mix of sun and clouds with temperatures in the lower 90s. Your forecasted high, 91 degrees. Tonight, partly cloudy skies with a low near 59. Do expect westerly winds 5 to 10 miles an hour, gusting up to 20 in the evening. Enjoy your Monday.
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0: 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Steely Dan. We heard Tom Petty, too, and ZZ Top. Still to come, Pat Benatar, In Excess, more. Hello, my name is Pam. Also, coming up, we'd like you to put this date on your calendar, please, and to join us. 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This Heart Walk is going to start at 9 a.m. at Sparks Marina Park, 300 Howard Drive in Sparks, and it runs until noon, so you can register now and show Northern Nevada just how big that your heart can be. 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Stay with me. Next hour, giving away tickets to see Lynyrd Skynyrd September 25th at the Reno Event Center.
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Well, we're seeing a temp about 81 degrees currently, going for a high near 92. Pleasant enough Monday. And if you'd like to win a pair of tickets to see Lynyrd Skynyrd September 25th at the Reno Event Center, it's time to call me. Yes, I'll take caller 11, 775-737-5699. Good luck.

0: Skinnerd, you are caller 11. You've just won tickets to see Skinnerd September 25th. Who is this?
1: Oh, that's killer. Bruce.
0: Hi, Bruce. Yes, you just scored those tickets. That's at the Reno Events Center on September the 25th, and we've got tickets for you.
1: All right. Thank you very much. That made my day.
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0: Kiss at 105.7 KOZZ, Reno's Classic Rock. Lick It Up. We also shook it up with the Cars and hitched a ride with Boston. My name's Pam. Good afternoon to you. We're going to come back with Deep Purple, also The Police. I've got a lost classic that I'm going to throw down from Mott the Hoople. So stay with me for that. Tomorrow morning, Kevin and Jay have tickets for you to see Deep Purple. Deep Purple in Kansas. They've been tearing up stages across the world, especially this year, and they're going to be in less than a month. They're going to be at the Nugget Casino Resort September 12th. If you'd like to be there, listen to KOZZ's Morning Crew tomorrow morning starting at 6 a.m. Kevin and Jay got your tickets.
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2: Happy Monday. Forecaster Anthony Ramos from News 4 with a look at your Lake Tahoe weather for this Monday. Today, we're expecting a mix of sun and clouds with temperatures in the lower 80s. Today's forecasted high, 81 degrees. Do expect winds out of the southwest, 5 to 10 miles an hour, gusting up to 20. Tonight, partly cloudy skies with a low near 42 degrees. Enjoy your Monday.
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6: 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Unperturbed, but with a sly smile on his face, Lincoln replied, "I'd leave it to my audience. 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

0: 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And it's been said Bowie gave them that song to keep the band together. All the young dudes. That lost classic brought to you by Sierra Classics and Imports at 525 Kitsky Lane with a 1988 Chevrolet CK 1500 series truck. 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If you're cruising, who's gonna cook? Porta Subs has a 6-foot party sub that you can win simply by texting the word LABOR, LABOR, to 775-737-5699. 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

0: 105.7 KOZZ, Reno's Classic Rock is Blind Melon with No Rain. True that. Sunshine today and high near 91 degrees. 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
2: Hi there, happy Monday. Forecaster Anthony Ramos from News 4 with a look at your Monday weather in Reno. Today, we are expecting a mix of sun and clouds with temperatures in the lower 90s. Your forecasted high, 91 degrees. Tonight, partly cloudy skies with a low near 59. Do expect westerly winds 5 to 10 miles an hour, gusting up to 20 in the evening. Enjoy your Monday.
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0: 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And Supertramp, goodbye, stranger. Goodbye to me. I'm going to leave. And say hello to Max Volume. He's in next with the KOZZ Workforce Free Ride. Plus, he's going to give you a chance to play. You can't go wrong with him during the 4 o'clock hour. 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

0: George, one of Pop and Seven Kids, Easy Windows, Classic Rock, Max Volume, what a show he put on. Street Heat out at the Grand Sierra Resort. George Thorogood and the Destroyers, the baddest show in all the land. Man, that was a good time. A lot of shows still coming up and a lot of shows being announced this week. You've got the Morning Crew giving away tickets to go see Deep Purple in Kansas. That's going to be the Nugget Event Center outdoors. Man, it's going to be a good one. Pam has got tickets to go see Lynyrd Skynyrd. And Lynyrd Skynyrd just happens to be here during Street Vibrations Fall Rally. That's coming up. I've got Mountain Mike's Pizza. Oh, Mountain Mike's. Coming up, we're going to play another round of You Can't Go Wrong. When it comes to local eateries, you can't go wrong. And that's what we love to do right here on the Workforce Rewrite. Coming back, Steve Miller, Judas Priest, Pink Floyd, right here on KOZZ. 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
4: Happy Monday. Forecaster Anthony Ramos from News 4 with a look at your Lake Tahoe weather for this Monday. Today, we're expecting a mix of sun and clouds with temperatures in the lower 80s. Today's forecasted high, 81 degrees. Do expect winds out of the southwest, 5 to 10 miles an hour, gusting up to 20. Tonight, partly cloudy skies with a low near 42 degrees. Enjoy your Monday.
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4: 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He fights." When Grant's rivals petitioned for his removal on grounds of excessive drinking, Lincoln said, "If it makes fighting men like Grant, then find out what he drinks and send a case to each of my commanders." Lincoln's confidence in his general proved to be correct, and in 1865, the Civil War finally came to its end. 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

Swede. Dude, Swede. I want to pop in 7 cans of Easy Meals Classic Rock. You know what she wants to do? She wants to dance. It's done. It's KZZ.

0: There's Rush. 105.7 KOZ, Easy Windows Classic Rock, a max volume. And Red Barchetta from Moving Pictures. So here's the thing. In the news, Hayden Panettiere. Yeah, something doesn't add up on that one. Something does not add up on that one. One thing that does add up that's making a lot of people happy, evacuations have been lifted and mostly everybody is home. Got the upper hand on these fires, and it's just the most horrible week for so many people. And wow, yeah. So that's good. Elsewhere, Labor Day is on the way. Well, you know what that means. There's going to be a lot of barbecues and get-togethers and things like that, and everybody's going to be hungry. You know what you should do? We're doing the 6-foot sub summer send-off. Say that fast 3 times. The 6-foot summer sub send-off with Porta Subs. Text the word labor to 775-737-5699. 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So what are we going to do? Text the word labor to 775-737-5699 and be in to win. So coming up in just moments here on a Monday, we're just kind of getting to a Monday, okay? We've got ZZ Top, J Giles, and Guns N' Roses on the way right here on KOZZ.
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4: Hi there, happy Monday. Forecaster Anthony Ramos from News 4 with a look at your Monday weather in Reno. Today, we are expecting a mix of sun and clouds with temperatures in the lower 90s. Your forecasted high, 91 degrees. Tonight, partly cloudy skies with a low near 59. Do expect westerly winds 5 to 10 miles an hour, gusting up to 20 in the evening. Enjoy your Monday.
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3: 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Nope. Hot August nights is cruising into town with shiny classics, chrome so bright it'll blind a jackrabbit, and enough horsepower to wake the neighbors. 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That's what I call using your noggin. 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
20: Rumors spread around, United Texas town, about the shack outside the game. And you know what I'm talking about. Just let me know if you wanna go to that whole mile on the range. They got a lot of nice girls.

0: Guns N' Roses and November Rain. On a 5.7 KLZ Easy Windows Classic Rock, Max Volume, Tuborg Forest Freeway. We've got some birthdays going on. Sean Penn is 66 today. Now, there was one time years ago, there was a reporter for the Reno Gazette Journal talking about the Reno radio ratings, and it was one of those backhanded compliments. It's like a Max Volume comes out the top of the ratings, Max Volume, a guy who's made a living and a career out of being Spicoli from Fast Times at Ridgemont High. Okay, I'll take it. Sean Penn, 66 today. Belinda Carlisle of the Go-Go's, 68, still beautiful. And Robert De Niro, 83 today. Some birthdays going on. There you go. Birthday watch. Yeah, I'd rather be celebrating some birthdays.
1: 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Cooper's Countdown from 1977, a tale about my days hanging out at the Rainbow in L.A. And for This Day in Rock, we'll be celebrating Woodstock. 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
4: Kicking off Monday afternoon with a crash in Reno. Yeah, that's happening at 395 northbound at Audi Boulevard. That happened just after 3 p.m. So that could still be there and it could still be slowing down. So be on the lookout for emergency vehicles on the road there as you make your way up to the North Valleys. Also got a stalled or disabled vehicle on 395 northbound. That's a little bit more up on the map. That's at Red Rock between Red Rock and Cold Springs Road. The congestion at USA Parkway has reared its head. That's from USA Parkway to Patrick. That is starting to grow. USA Parkway itself is slammed starting from Denmark Drive all the way to 80. Electric Avenue in the eastbound direction, that's also starting to fill up.
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It's 105.7 KLZZ Windows Classic Rock, the Twilight Zone from Golden Earring. I'm Max Holloman, Chipper 43. Right, coming up, we're going to play another round of You Can't Go Wrong when it comes to local eateries. You can't go wrong. And we have got a $25 gift certificate for you to enjoy some Mountain Mike's Pizza. Right now, the Stones, Beast of Burden.

0: There's the James Gang. What a 5.7 KLZ, you win those classic rock. The James Gang, Journey, The Stones, Golden Earring, and Queen. But right now, what time is it?
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0: It's Mountain Mike's Pizza and another round of You Can't Go Wrong. When it comes to local eateries, you can't go wrong, okay? You're supporting another family just like yours. So Mountain Mike's Pizza, it's time to give away a $25 gift certificate to go enjoy some Mountain Mike's Pizza. We're going to play some Mountain Mike's Pizza trivia.
2: Mm-hmm.
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4: Okay, but still got the crash on 580 southbound at the Mill Street on-ramp on the board. Be ready for that. That could be causing a disruption as you make your way to the south. Also still active, 395 northbound at Audi Boulevard. That crash could be cleaned up right there, but it did cause a delay, so lingering congestion could await you as you make your way past the Spaghetti Bowl and up to North McCarran. Speaking of McCarran, North McCarran between El Rancho Drive and Pyramid Way, that is full of wheels as well. So is the intersection of Bering and Sparks Boulevard. Be ready for that, or avoid it if you can. And USA Parkway is still full. It's gotten a little bit smaller now. It's from Walton Way to 80. 35-minute delay getting onto the highway there.
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6: Happy Monday. Forecaster Anthony Ramos from News 4 with a look at your Lake Tahoe weather for this Monday. Today, we're expecting a mix of sun and clouds with temperatures in the lower 80s. Today's forecasted high, 81 degrees. Do expect winds out of the southwest, 5 to 10 miles an hour, gusting up to 20. Tonight, partly cloudy skies with a low near 42 degrees. Enjoy your Monday.
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4: Okay, but still got the crash on 580 southbound at the Mill Street on-ramp on the board. Be ready for that. That could be causing a disruption as you make your way to the south. Also still active, 395 northbound at Audi Boulevard. That crash could be cleaned up right there, but it did cause a delay, so lingering congestion could await you as you make your way past the Spaghetti Bowl and up to North McCarran. Speaking of McCarran, North McCarran between El Rancho Drive and Pyramid Way, that is full of wheels as well. So is the intersection of Bering and Sparks Boulevard. Be ready for that, or avoid it if you can. And USA Parkway is still full. It's gotten a little bit smaller now. It's from Walton Way to 80. 35-minute delay getting onto the highway there.
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0: Hey, KOZZ, who's this?
21: Oh, great. My name's Amy.
0: Amy, you are caller 11, okay?
21: Oh, good. I hope I can answer the question. I don't want to go wrong.
0: No, you can't go wrong. Mountain Mike's Pizza, and there's one close to you, and in Carson as well, and there's another one coming real soon. But Mountain Mike's is the home of the crispy girly pepperoni? B, the crispy twirly pepperoni, or C, the crispy curly pepperoni? Which pepperoni is it?
21: The first one.
0: Oh, no, it's not the twisty girly pepperoni. No, now I have to make the next phone call. But thanks for playing.
21: Oh, okay.
0: Hey, KOZZ, you know what? Caller 11 dropped the ball on the one-yard line. So now it's your turn. You ready?
21: Yes.
0: Okay, so Mountain Mike's Pizza, they're the home of the A, crispy girly pepperoni, B, crispy twirly pepperoni, or C, crispy curly pepperoni. Which one is it?
22: C.
0: The crispy curly pepperoni. That's Mountain Mike's, and you've got a $25 gift certificate for you to enjoy some Mountain Mike's Pizza, and you can't go wrong.
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0: 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You're looking for a muscle car, a sports car, a classic car, an old Jeep. 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Want to sell an old classic? They'll buy one from you, okay? Or they'll sell you a mighty fine classic sitting on the showroom floor. Sierra Classics and Imports. Now, that song, Superstition, from Stevie Wonder. Now, Jeff Beck played a major role in the song's creation, collaborating with Stevie in the studio. Beck came up with the iconic opening drum groove, and Stevie Wonder came up with the clavinet riff and melody over it. Now, Stevie originally intended to give the song to Jeff Beck to record first, but Motown Tamla executives said, no, Stevie, keep it for yourself. It's going to be a massive hit. And then Jeff Beck later recorded his own version of the song on the album Beck, Bogart, and a Piece, a very heavy version, okay? Yeah, another lost classic brought to you by Sierra Classics and Imports right here on KFCC.
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3: The Fallon Cantaloupe Festival is back, August 28th through the 30th.
4: Okay, but still got the crash on 580 southbound at the Mill Street on-ramp on the board. Be ready for that. That could be causing a disruption as you make your way to the south. Also still active, 395 northbound at Audi Boulevard. That crash could be cleaned up right there, but it did cause a delay, so lingering congestion could await you as you make your way past the Spaghetti Bowl and up to North McCarran. Speaking of McCarran, North McCarran between El Rancho Drive and Pyramid Way, that is full of wheels as well. So is the intersection of Bering and Sparks Boulevard. Be ready for that or avoid it if you can. And USA Parkway is still full. It's gotten a little bit smaller now. It's from Waltham Way to 80. 35-minute delay getting onto the highway there.
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8: We've got a new crash on 395 southbound at Panther Drive. It says no blocking. I don't know if that means that no lanes are being blocked or that there's no blocking for them. Either way, be on the lookout for that as you come down from the North Valleys. 80 westbound from USA Parkway to Mustang, that is still full of wheels. Denmark Drive, that's where the slowdown starts if you are on USA Parkway trying to get to 80. Vista Boulevard is loaded from 80 all the way up to lower Los Altos. That's also south Los Altos. 395 in the northbound direction from North McCarran up to Golden Valley Road, that is full. I'm looking at Par 2, that is jammed from North Virginia Street over to 395.
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